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I said, hey, Mr. Bartender, come here, want another drink and

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By that time, 1:45, last call for alcohol. 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

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Because the real El Dorado isn't made out of diamonds and gold. It's the immortal yearning for peace, love, and understanding in the hearts of everyone.